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1: Now, if you like professional wrestling, I do this podcast about wrestling, you know, WWE, AEW, TNA. Tomorrow, NXT, WWE's got a big show, Great America Bash. Caught up with Tavion Heights, talking about his title match. First time he's ever wrestling for a championship in WWE.

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It's Battle here. Thank you for having The Bear on in Northern Colorado and Cheyenne, Wyoming. 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
1: 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You know what? It's okay. Not judging anybody. What is the stupidest way you've injured yourself? Hit that talk back, Mike, while listening on the iHeartRadio app today.

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0: 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Hanging out with you tonight. It is Battle. What's going on, man?
1: Can you please play Green Day?
0: Absolutely, because you said the magic word was just please. 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

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Hey, what's going on? It's Battle. So, you know me, I'm a big wrestling nerd. There's a lot of wrestling going on with AEW, WWE, TNA this weekend. Recently, we caught up with Swerve Strickland from AEW, Forbidden Door, tomorrow on pay-per-view. If you want to go hear that interview,

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92.9 The Bear. Hanging out, what's up? It's Battle. I stumbled across this list of the, I guess, quote-unquote, best summer rock songs, according to ultimateclassicrock.com. There's one song on the list, and I'm like, what? Yeah, I'll tell you more about it next. Hold on.

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1: Hey, what's going on? It's Battle. Now, if you're traveling for the 4th of July, just know, so is basically the rest of America. Yeah, AAA says more than 72 million people are expected to travel at least 50 miles for the holiday week, and most of them are all going to be driving. So if you're thinking, hey, we'll leave Thursday afternoon, congratulations. So did everyone else with kids, snacks, and zero patience. They say that the worst time to be on the road could actually be Thursday, July 2nd from 2 to 6 p.m., which sounds less like a road trip and more like a nationwide parking lot.

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0: 92.9 The Bear on the state line. Tom Petty and the Heartbreakers, Mary Jane's Last Dance. Not really. It's all just getting started. We're heading towards America's 250th birthday. We got the FIFA World Cup in the United States. A lot of traveling is going on. So TSA is ready to screen nearly 19 million travelers during this 4th of July travel period. July 2nd is going to be the busiest day, with more than 3 million people expected to pass through airport security. But the agency says it's boosting staffing, deploying extra canine teams, and using enhanced technology to help manage both the holiday rush and increase travel tied to the 2026 FIFA World Cup. Yeah, I hope they add extra security. I've been stuck on these holiday weekends, and no, it's not good. Even with sometimes that pre-check or whatever it is.
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1: My kid wants me to teach her the song here, Bob O'Reilly by The Who. I said, well, it's mostly keyboards and violin, but there's some great power chords on the guitar, and I'll show you. 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
1: It's Pearl Jam and Daughter, and here's Phil Collins getting his second induction to the Rock and Roll Hall of Fame. Now as a solo artist, he's already in there from 2010 as a member of Genesis. In the Air Tonight goes down November 14th, Peacock Theater, played back on TV in December.

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1: What we've got here is failure to communicate. 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So you get what we had here last week, which is the way he wants it. 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

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Tom Petty and the Heartbreakers, Don't Come Around Here No More, but that couldn't be further from the truth. We want you here all night long. You got Mark Couple and Nirvana, Heart-Shaped Box.

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1: Another great American artist right there, Bob Seger and the Silver Bullet Band, old-time rock and roll. We're heading towards America's 250th birthday next weekend. It also happens to be my wife's birthday on that day. And she's going around telling people she's going to be 250 years old. I said, well, you don't want to say that. You're going to be overshadowed by the events, but that's okay. We'll do something special for you. Anyway, we are giving away $250,000 all through next week. You'll hear a keyword. You enter them here. You can instantly win $2,500, your share of the 250K USA giveaway. So you can utilize that to get a great American vacation. Go to the places you've always wanted to go and never were able to, or whatever you want to do. America's 250th birthday.
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1: Cup here, Mark Coppola, and Bush, glycerin or glycerine sometimes, as he says. Kevin Rossdale is also a very good actor. He was in Constantine with Keanu Reeves. I wonder if he'll be back in Constantine 2. And he was with me in the movie The Bling Ring. We acted together in that one.

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1: Skid Row, I Remember You, a power ballad by a hair band. Sebastian Bach on lead vocals. He's joining Twisted Sister for the 50th anniversary tour as lead vocalist. Jimi Hendrix.

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1: Tom Petty, you don't know how it feels. No, I know how it feels, believe me. To have some fun this weekend, we have Supergirl in theaters. Toy Story 5 is still going strong. It made a third of a billion worldwide last weekend. Disclosure is pretty good, too. That's Spielberg's film. But this weekend, you get Millie Alcock and David Corenswet. Now, he's the new Superman. She's the new Supergirl. She's from Australia. She does a good job of putting on an American accent, but I maintain that they train their actors down there the American accent before they ever teach them a lick of acting. That's what I think. What is it? The National Academy of Dramatic Arts in Australia. They're all pretty good. So that's in theaters. And Millie Alcock was in House of the Dragon, the prequel. She played the young Princess Targaryen. I never could pronounce that one right.
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92.9 The Bear on the state line. Billy Idol, Moni Moni. He and his guitarist Steve Stevens got another honor after the American Music Award Lifetime Achievement. They got on the Hollywood Rock Walk in front of Guitar Center in Los Angeles. 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
1: Queen and David Bowie, Under Pressure. 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And this is Wherever I May Roam, Metallica.

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92.9 The Bear on the state line. Couple of weeks away from Bon Jovi starting their Forever Tour. That'll be July 7th in New York. And apparently, John Bon Jovi feels his vocal cords are fully recovered.

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I'm Dr. John. Thank you for having The Bear on in Northern Colorado and Cheyenne, Wyoming. On the State Line, 92.9 The Bear.

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Pearl Jam will find out who their new drummer is at the latest by September when they play in Hawaii.

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The Bear, 92.9 on the State Line. Apparently, Mike Campbell of Tom Petty and the Heartbreakers, great guitarist, was responsible for the music track for that song. And Petty didn't really want it, didn't know what to do with it. So Mike said to Don Henley, "What do you think of this?" No sooner did he do that than Don Henley wrote the lyrics. And they came up with The Boys of Summer. At least, that's kind of how the story goes. You can read all about it in Mike Campbell's book.

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Bringing on the heartbreak, that's Def Leppard. This is Dr. John with a song written by David Bowie, done by Nirvana, the man who sold.

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Thank God for Lenny Kravitz's friend back in the day who said, dude, you're nuts if you think this is a B-side album. This is a great song. So Lenny called the record company and said, yeah, put it on the album from 1998, album 5, Fly Away.

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Yeah, it has that now. Have you not been listening? Here's Jimi Hendrix Experience.

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I do that almost every time. The Church Lady, Saturday Night Live, Dana Carvey. 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

92.9 on the state line, the Bear. Hey, what's going on? It's Battle. Now, Target knows exactly what they're doing. They're giving Target Circle members a free Starbucks drink during Circle Deal Days. And sure, that sounds like a nice little freebie. But nobody walks into Target for a free coffee and walks out with just a free coffee. You go in for cold brew and somehow you leave with storage bins, patio lights, a candle named Coastal Morning, and a pillow that you've already decided is a part of your personality now.

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1: Hey, coming up, I want to get your thoughts on this. 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

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Hey, it's Battle, and Krispy Kreme is celebrating the 4th of July with new patriotic donuts, and get this, a freebie. Yeah, they've got a U.S. donut, a firework donut, and some red, white, and blue returning favorites. Plus, on the 4th, they say that if you show up dressed in red, white, and blue, you can get a free original glazed donut. Well, those American flag overalls that I bought on TikTok definitely going to come in handy for sure. I got to tell you, that is the kind of patriotism I understand. No speech required, just frosting and a paper hat.

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